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One way or another. 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

104.1 Pirate Radio, the best music mix on the planet. What's up? I'm Becky. Spider-Man has officially swung past a record that has stood for more than a decade. Spider-Man Brand New Day, starring Tom Holland, is now the highest grossing movie ever at the domestic box office, passing Star Wars The Force Awakens. The movie's brought in more than $936 million in the U.S. and Canada since its

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Your chance right now to win a pair of tickets to go to a really fun show. It is Killer Queen, a tribute to Queen featuring Patrick Myers as Freddie Mercury. The show takes place at the Vina Robles Amphitheater on October 4th. And we have your chance right now to win a pair of tickets. You want to go? Call me up. 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Good luck. It's Poison.

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best music mix on the planet. What's going on? I'm Becky. Money Talks News has a list of 7 mistakes that could seriously hurt your retirement savings. The big ones include trying to keep up with the Joneses, not saving enough, and putting your savings priorities in the wrong place, like funding the kids' college while neglecting your own retirement. They also recommend using tax-advantaged accounts like a 401k or IRA, especially if your employer offers a match. And don't ignore your credit score or become too conservative about investments. The article says about 21% of workers are very confident they will have enough money for a comfortable retirement. That is according to the 2026 Retirement Confidence Survey, right?

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Checking our weather, 78 and sunny tomorrow. 77 on Saturday, 75 Sunday, 72 and partly sunny on Monday. 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

Girls on the Planet. Happy Thursday. 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

104.1 Pirate Radio, the best music mix on the planet. How's it going? I'm Becky. Checking our weather for the next couple of days. 78 sunny tomorrow. 77 Saturday. 75 and cloudy on Sunday. 72 and partly sunny on Monday. 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

0: Ram 29, diesel right, 4x4, Santa Maria on one. Ready, set, hut hut.
1: Mark, what are you doing?
0: I'm calling the winning play. Big savings are taking the field at Santa Maria Chrysler Dodge Jeep Ram. Martin, you want to be on the team roster?
1: I thought I was already on the team, Mark.
0: Come on, Martin. 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
1: I'm not sure my knees will take that, Mark. How about a coach?
0: How about a water boy?
1: Really, Mark?
0: What? 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

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Hope you are having a fantastic week so far. One more day until that weekend. Coming up, the Eagles, also Crowded House. Right now, though, it's John Mellencamp.

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0: Ram 29, diesel right, 4x4, Santa Maria on one. Ready, set, hut hut.
1: Mark, what are you doing?
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0: Come on, Martin. 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
1: Really, Mark?
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